0: much, but I feel it deserve. Yeah, 'cause I'm so freaking fabulous.
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3: We all travel a lot on the show. I talk about aviation and traveling all the time.
4: Yep. Mm-hmm.
3: Audrey goes home to Minnesota a lot.
5: Yeah, I do.
3: And we have two very different trips planned this coming weekend where I'm going to the Hamptons, not in a fun way, I promise.
4: Wow,
3: it's for work.
4: Oh, fancy.
3: No, it's
5: hey,
3: not.
5: Hamptons.
3: It's not like you have to go to Cape Cod for a wedding and enjoy. I'm going to Hamptons to work.
5: Okay.
3: But for multiple days, Audrey's going home for the Minnesota State Fair.
4: Yeah, let's
3: and
4: go.
3: You're stressed about packing.
5: Well,
3: the fair.
5: I just need to do my laundry. I need to do my laundry.
3: That's not how you presented it,
5: though. And there were a lot of things that could happen at the state fair. You never know. I could fall into the DNR pond, you guys.
4: I don't know.
3: What's
4: what?
3: The DNR pond?
4: How would you fall into
3: do not
4: a
3: resuscitate?
4: Pond?
3: All right, we'll talk about packing and the differences between a 25-year-old girl packing and 35-year-old men. Next.
4: Do not resuscitate pond is wild.
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1: We call it XYZ Fresh Out, all brought to you by Chick-fil-A. It's exactly that. Some new music that's freshly released that maybe you haven't heard about yet over the weekend. We think you might want to add to that playlist. Kicking it off with Sam Smith. This is called Constant Companion.

0: 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But a little calmer.
1: Sorry.
0: It's fine. There you go. Some songs we think you might want to add to the playlist over the weekend. Sam Smith, Georgia Smith, Remy Wolf, and Nessa Barrett. XYZ Fresh Out. It's all brought to you by Chick-fil-A.
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8: A clear sky tonight with comfortable overnight temperatures in the low to mid 60s. Sunshine returning for Tuesday. It'll be hot. Afternoon highs reaching the low 90s. Sunny to partly sunny highs, low 90s on Wednesday, but watch for a chance for showers and storms returning by later Wednesday night. From the Storm Track 9 Weather Center, I'm meteorologist David Glenn.
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5: Last year, I had back pain radiating down my right leg. 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I'm John Morgan of Morgan & Morgan. 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Then I thought of all of you and how much more devastating this type of injury could be for you. 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
0: Go. I'm back. 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

or something about a conservative regular girl that still can beat a chest. 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
1: I want to clarify, they were not you up text messages, but they came.
2: I don't think you need to clarify that.
1: But they came at the hour. I do, because when I
2: don't think anybody.
1: When I reached over, sleeping next to my girlfriend, to grab my phone.
3: Sure, yeah.
1: And I started laughing and smiling. She's like, "Who are you texting?"
4: Oh, okay. So he needs.
1: I need to clarify.
2: You need to clarify.
1: And I was like, "Audrey," and she's like, "Why did Audrey text you at 4 a.m?"
3: Right, right. That's
2: sorry, Rachel. I was like, just
1: Audrey is our employee, but you are first and foremost my friend, right?
2: Thank you. Yeah.
1: But Rachel, who is an employment attorney. Is definitely she's trying like, to define the line of like, if you pay someone to work for you, there should be some line between boss and friend.
4: My wife would be like, "Oh my God, is she okay?" Which is what I did. But continue.
1: Yeah, no. My girlfriend is like, "You're going to get sued."
2: Yeah. Well, okay, so here's why I texted Eric at 3:34 a.m. on a Saturday is because I said, "New Boeing doc just dropped on Netflix. It's really good." Eric loves airplanes.
1: I do.
2: I was watching. I said, before you say anything, I am quilting alone in my apartment watching documentaries. I am not drunk right now. And
1: which is what you would say if you were drunk.
2: Then.
1: That's 1,000% what I would qualify.
2: And then, sure. No. What Eric responded to me was, Rachel was already trying to get me to watch it. And I wouldn't watch it because
1: I already know everything they're going to say.
2: So I was like, so you yucked both Rachel's and my yum when we were just trying to be nice.
3: Okay.
2: So that's number one.
3: Okay. Yeah.
2: Number two, the next night.
3: Okay.
2: This night, I was not at home quilting.
1: You were at the
2: bar. It was only 1 o'clock in the morning.
3: Okay.
2: And I sent Jordan pictures of the Pokemon fossil exhibition that I just saw at the Natural History Museum.
3: Yes.
2: And Jordan responded, debating the reality of the anatomy of the Pokemon fossils.
3: I got
1: You looked at the fossils and you're like, that's not a girl Pokemon.
4: No. I looked at the fossils and I was on that Pokemon would actually be a part of its skeletal system.
1: I hear anatomy and I think genitalia.
4: Yeah,
2: right.
4: Weird.
2: That's because of you.
1: I don't think I'm alone in that.
4: Yes, you and 12-year-olds. But I was like, hey, this is my thought. And she was like, well, they're skeletons, not bones. And I was like, oh, I love this. They're fictitious creatures, and you want to get deep on the
2: let me the tell you the appropriate responses to each of these texts.
3: Okay.
2: Yeah. Eric, you should have responded and said, oh my gosh, thank you for thinking of me.
1: Okay. And what should Jordan have said?
2: Yeah, I will watch it. Jordan should have said, oh my gosh, that's so cool.
1: Thinking of me.
2: Here's the thing. Yeah. It's like me texting you guys and just like, it's like when you show your parents like a drawing
1: that
2: you're
1: proud of.
2: Yeah, that you're proud of.
1: And I'm like, you colored outside the lines.
2: Every time I come to you guys,
4: I hang it on the fridge.
2: You guys, look what I did. And you go,
1: we're like, we know your full potential.
4: Thanks for thinking of me at the bar at 1 a.m.
1: Great
4: Audrey.
1: First draft. XYZ.
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8: A clear sky tonight with comfortable overnight temperatures in the low to mid 60s. Sunshine returning for Tuesday. It'll be hot. Afternoon highs reaching the low 90s. Sunny to partly sunny highs, low 90s on Wednesday, but watch for a chance for showers and storms returning by later Wednesday night. From the StormTrack 9 Weather Center, I'm meteorologist David Glenn.

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2: 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Audrey's birthday weekend part two continued.
3: Well, yeah. I think it's safe to say my birthday is over now.
2: Oh, cool. All right.
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4: Let's go. Me first. So,
2: okay. I don't know if that's better.
3: No, it was different nights. 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
2: Okay, she divided and conquered bothering us. All right, XYZ with Eric Zachary is on.
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1: What kind of packer are you for traveling? In 2026, we're like, I think I'm going to openly make fun of you if you don't bring a carry-on. Okay. Unless it's like a two-week cruise or something.
2: Sure.
3: Yeah.
1: You know, I think anything under a week, if you can't fit what you need in a carry-on, then you're not doing it right.
2: What if it's winter?
1: What does that have to do with anything? Wear your coat on the plane.
3: Yeah.
2: Well, sweaters, jeans.
3: You just don't fold good then.
1: Yeah.
3: That's what I'm hearing.
2: No, that is not true.
3: How big are your sweaters?
2: Big. Thick.
3: All parkas?
2: I'm from Minnesota, brother. Come on.
1: Are you bringing your igloo with you?
3: Yeah, right? Like, I don't understand.
2: But so, I'm just saying in the winter, it makes it harder. And all my wool socks, come on.
1: I will say, so Audrey was talking about how she's, you're getting stressed that you haven't started packing yet for your 2-day trip home.
2: Okay, first of all, it's four.
1: Four. Okay. Do your parents not still have some of your clothes?
2: No.
1: At all?
2: No, I took everything.
1: Okay. All right. But anyway, you're going to the Minnesota State Fair, and you're stressed that you haven't started yet, and you're not leaving for 4 days.
2: Well, okay, so here's what could happen in Minnesota, right?
3: Mm-hmm. Okay.
2: So many things. First of all, it rains during the day, and then it's literally 90 degrees at night. I don't know what's going on with that. I don't know what the weather's going to be like. Here's the other thing. Things could go wrong.
1: But see, here's the thing. You're just not packing efficiently. Like,
3: what could go wrong?
1: One outfit per day with like an accessory that could be used for any of those outfits. Done.
3: Are you doing midday outfit changes? Are there wardrobe changes?
2: It depends on the day, but like if I go to the lake in the morning, maybe.
3: Okay. So you might need a fit. You might need two fits in one day.
2: Yeah.
3: Okay.
2: And then PJs.
3: Okay. Yeah, but PJs, that's like eight.
1: Are you bringing different PJs for each night?
2: Yes.
3: What the heck?
1: What is your problem right now?
3: Okay, wait.
1: Whatever you wear to go to bed, you should have one version of that.
3: Yeah.
1: Because if worst case, you can always sleep naked. Like there's so like this, the sleeping outfit to me, and I'm not like someone that sleeps in a nude, but like
3: shorts.
1: Yeah, one pair of what you're comfortable in, and you wear that at night. You don't need a different PJ outfit every night.
2: So I wear like a different shirt to bed at very least every night.
3: When you sleep at home, is that a new night fit every night?
2: Wait, like at my apartment?
3: Yeah.
2: Yeah.
1: Every single night? I've got like by the week changes.
3: You are burning through laundry.
1: Are you not going to bed clean?
2: No. What are you talking about? What do you mean?
1: I mean, do you not wash your body before you go to bed to a point where you feel like you need to wear different clothes every night?
2: No, I don't shower before bed. No.
3: Whoa. Okay.
1: All right.
2: I'm not going to shower twice a day, and I don't think that that's like the craziest thing.
1: I mean, you could just do a quick rinse and you're fine.
3: Yeah, exactly.
1: All right. So you're going to bed like, what is it, Linus, or who is it from the Peanuts that's got the dirt around his head?
3: Oh, Pigpen?
1: Yeah. You got that Pigpen energy when you're climbing into bed.
2: But I change my clothes, and I also wash my sheets once a week. So
1: sheets once a week? Great.
3: That's huge. I think that's the standard.
1: I think that's important. Most people don't do that. Right. I don't think you need a different outfit to sleep in every single night.
3: Yeah, like I have.
2: Don't you sweat in your sleep?
1: Not to that degree.
3: So if I do sweat to that degree, then I change. Like the following night, we got a new set.
1: Yeah.
3: But I'm trying to go Monday to
1: Friday.
3: You
1: need to lower that thermostat.
2: Picture this. Me, every night, that's sweaty.
3: How hot is it at the house?
1: Where you're sleeping?
2: At the usually 74 degrees.
1: That's your problem. Whoa. Oh my God. I keep my place at 63.
2: It's summer.
3: It's a rotisserie chicken in there.
1: She's just Costco cooking.
3: Oh my God.
1: All right. It's XYZ with Eric Zachary.
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14: A clear sky tonight with comfortable overnight temperatures in the low to mid 60s. Sunshine returning for Tuesday. It'll be hot. Afternoon highs reaching the low 90s. Sunny to partly sunny highs, low 90s on Wednesday, but watch for a chance for showers and storms returning by later Wednesday night. From the Storm Track 9 Weather Center, I'm meteorologist David Glenn.
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2: All right, that is it for us today on XYZ with Eric Zachary. Audrey texted me at 3:30 in the morning as a friend.
3: Right.
2: Well, I meant more like implied as friendship.
3: Rather than
2: employment.
4: You just made it weird, man. You just made it weird.
2: Yeah. When I am sleeping next to my girlfriend, who is a super successful employment law attorney.
4: Right, but she doesn't listen to the show. It's okay.
2: No, yeah, but she's asking me who's texting me at 4 in the morning.
4: Fair.
2: You can understand why. Anyway, you texted me about this new Boeing documentary that is on Netflix.
3: Yeah, it's on Netflix.
2: And I responded, I didn't watch it, no, because there's nothing they could say that I don't already know.
3: Yeah. I thought it was really good.
2: It was good. Rachel did. I woke up to it because I felt like asleep, and then she put it on.
3: Okay, yeah, sure.
2: Her way of waking me up is either super subtly hitting me in the face and being like, oh, sorry, spasm.
4: Yeah.
2: Or if she wants me to slowly, gently wake up, as she puts it, she just keeps turning the volume louder and louder and louder until I'm like, I got it. What's going on?
4: Dude, I really like Rachel.
2: I know you do.
4: That's great.
2: And at times I do too. All right, that's it for us. I love her. You guys know that.
3: Sorry, all right. Rachel.
2: She also alerted me that she's been reaching out to people for my birthday dinner. She's like, it's going to get leaked at some point, so I'm just telling you this is happening.
3: Oh, yeah.
4: Oh, okay.
2: But
4: yeah.
2: We'll bring that to the show tomorrow.
4: I don't know anything about that.
2: She only reached out to my friends, Jordan.
4: So, wow.
2: It's XYZ with Eric Zachary. We'll see you tomorrow. Bye.
0: There's just something about Friday nights in the fall. The parking lot fills up, friends are gathering, the cheerleaders are ready, and the whole town is counting down to kickoff.
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10: A clear sky tonight with comfortable overnight temperatures in the low to mid 60s. Sunshine returning for Tuesday. It'll be hot. Afternoon highs reaching the low 90s. Sunny to partly sunny highs, low 90s on Wednesday, but watch for a chance for showers and storms returning by later Wednesday night. From the StormTrack 9 Weather Center, I'm meteorologist David Glenn.
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8: weather. A clear sky through the night and overnight low temperatures dropping back into the low and mid 60s. After that comfortable start Tuesday, it's back to the heat. Plenty of sunshine, highs low 90s. Partly sunny, more humid Wednesday. Highs again low 90s. A slight late day shower storm chance, but a better chance into Wednesday night. From the Storm Track 9 Weather Center, I'm meteorologist David Glenn.

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3: weather. A clear sky tonight with comfortable overnight temperatures in the low to mid 60s. Sunshine returning for Tuesday. It'll be hot. Afternoon highs reaching the low 90s. Sunny to partly sunny highs, low 90s on Wednesday, but watch for a chance for showers and storms returning by later Wednesday night. From the StormTrack 9 Weather Center, I'm meteorologist David Glenn.
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3: A clear sky through the night and overnight low temperatures dropping back into the low and mid-60s. After that comfortable start Tuesday, it's back to the heat. Plenty of sunshine, highs low 90s. Partly sunny, more humid Wednesday. Highs again low 90s. A slight late-day shower storm chance, but a better chance into Wednesday night. From the Storm Track 9 Weather Center, I'm meteorologist David Glenn.

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5: Tennessee Valley weather.
6: A clear sky tonight with comfortable overnight temperatures in the low to mid-60s. Sunshine returning for Tuesday. It'll be hot. Afternoon highs reaching the low 90s. Sunny to partly sunny highs, low 90s on Wednesday, but watch for a chance for showers and storms returning by later Wednesday night. From the Storm Track 9 Weather Center, I'm meteorologist David Glenn.
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0: Judah and the Lions performing at a sold-out show at Songbirds this Saturday, and I have your tickets. 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And don't forget about that New York City getaway. 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
3: Tennessee Valley weather. A clear sky through the night and overnight low temperatures dropping back into the low and mid-60s. After that comfortable start of Tuesday, it's back to the heat. Plenty of sunshine, highs low 90s. Partly sunny, more humid Wednesday. Highs again low 90s. A slight late day shower storm chance. A better chance into Wednesday night. From the Storm Track 9.

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4: weather. A clear sky tonight with comfortable overnight temperatures in the low to mid 60s. Sunshine returning for Tuesday. It'll be hot. Afternoon highs reaching the low 90s. Sunny to partly sunny highs, low 90s on Wednesday, but watch for a chance for showers and storms returning by later Wednesday night. From the StormTrack 9 Weather Center, I'm meteorologist David Glenn.
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5: Clear sky through the night and overnight low temperatures dropping back into the low and mid-60s. After that comfortable start of Tuesday, it's back to the heat. Plenty of sunshine, highs low 90s. Partly sunny, more humid Wednesday. Highs again low 90s. A slight late day shower storm chance, but a better chance into Wednesday night. From the Storm Track 9 Weather Center, I'm meteorologist David Glenn.

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6: A clear sky tonight with comfortable overnight temperatures in the low to mid 60s. Sunshine returning for Tuesday. It'll be hot. Afternoon highs reaching the low 90s. Sunny to partly sunny highs. Low 90s on Wednesday, but watch for a chance for showers and storms returning by later Wednesday night. From the Storm Track 9 Weather Center, I'm meteorologist David Glenn.
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3: Tennessee Valley weather. A clear sky through the night and overnight low temperatures dropping back into the low and mid 60s. After that comfortable start of Tuesday, it's back to the heat. Plenty of sunshine, highs low 90s. Partly sunny, more humid Wednesday. Highs again low 90s. A slight late day shower storm chance. A better chance into Wednesday night. From the Storm Track 9 Weather Center, I'm meteorologist David Glenn.

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1: 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This is Professor John Davis at Kia Cleveland on South Lee Highway. 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
14: Clear sky tonight with comfortable overnight temperatures in the low to mid 60s. Sunshine returning for Tuesday. It'll be hot. Afternoon highs reaching the low 90s. Sunny to partly sunny highs, low 90s on Wednesday, but watch for a chance for showers and storms returning by later Wednesday night. From the StormTrack 9 Weather Center, I'm meteorologist David Glenn.
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14: Comfortable this morning with temperatures in the 60s and mostly clear skies, then becoming mostly sunny today with high temperatures in the upper 80s to lower 90s. Tonight, mostly clear with lows in the mid to upper 60s. Wednesday, partly sunny with a chance for a few late day storms, high temps in the low 90s. From the Storm Track 9 Weather Center, I'm meteorologist Olivia Glass.

0: deeply relatable, and I feel you on this. From the text, my toxic trait is I save so many social media recipes.
1: Oh.
0: And I know I am absolutely never going to make them nor look at them again.
1: Thank you so much. I've been doing that a lot lately. My algorithm has been like easy five ingredient things.
2: Yeah.
1: And I have so many saved and I haven't done a single one.
0: I saved so many. In fact, I had so many saved things on my Instagram that I created folders now for them. And I still don't go back and look at them. Yeah. I have my music. I have my recipes. I have the workouts. I never go back and look at them.
1: But at least they're there in case you need
2: them. Yeah, they're there just in case.
3: Lately, I've been getting real jealous with my dog. Like when we're in the elevator, and I already know this dog loves me so much, so it makes me feel special. And
4: then
3: we
4: ready to name it?
3: No, not
0: your
3: yet.
0: Your toxic traits that you won't name your dog.
3: Yeah, that's one of them.
4: He's still on a trial basis. Yeah.
0: His name is Dog right now.
3: The dog. The second one is how much he like flirts with everyone in the elevator. Like he loves everyone. He goes up to them. He's jumping on their legs, and they're petting him. And I'm like, man, I thought I was special.
2: Yeah. Not special.
1: But that's good everybody. That he's socializing.
3: Yeah. He is. He's nothing like he was when I got him. He was so scared and wouldn't do anything.
2: Colin Foster.
3: What?
2: Colin Foster.
0: Oh, that's a good name.
3: The problem is, my cousin that lives across the street, his name is Foster.
0: Yeah, but he's...
1: Do you not want to name him because you might have to give him back?
3: No, I can't decide, Anna. Like, you with decisions, that's another one of my toxic traits. I can't make decisions.
5: Name him Audrey.
3: I thought about that. AJ. Audrey Jr.
0: Audrey Jr.
1: AJ's cute.
3: AJ. Yeah.
0: And Audrey is a... boy or girl name.
5: To name your dog after your name is
0: it's a good flex.
1: Wasn't there an actor that did that?
0: Probably.
3: George Foreman named all his kids George.
0: Yeah, he named all his kids George.
1: Oh, Charlie Puth, I think, named his dog Charlie.
4: Oh,
0: that's a cute
4: name. That's confusing.
0: Well, listen, Kid Nation, if you have a toxic trait you want to share with us, go ahead, give us a call at 800-543-3548. Share your toxic traits. We would love to hear them.
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8: We are off to a good start on this Tuesday. I'm not seeing anything to slow you down. The interstates look clear. You're great from Dalton all the way into Chattanooga, Cleveland into Chattanooga as well. Secondary routes are clear as well.
9: Comfortable this morning with temperatures in the 60s and mostly clear skies. Then becoming mostly sunny today with high temperatures in the upper 80s to lower 90s. Tonight, mostly clear with lows in the mid to upper 60s. Wednesday, partly sunny with a chance for a few late day storms. High temps in the low 90s. From the StormTrack 9 Weather Center, I'm meteorologist Olivia Glass.
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0: for you.
1: When a man takes your hand and guides you through
2: yes.
1: a crowd.
2: But I'm talking this move right here.
1: Yeah, we're on the radio, so you have to describe
0: it. You got to stick the hand back there.
2: Yeah, well, I'm telling y'all, you can describe it.
0: You stick your hand back. Blindly, and you know your woman's going to grab it.
2: Yeah, you just do it. Yeah. Like, be like, grab my hand.
3: With a backwards hat, too.
4: What about what a guy does? Oh.
2: I really hope. Can you do it again for Kid TV? What was that?
3: Trying to like scratch his head and rub his tummy.
5: Careful, because you will pull a muscle doing
1: okay,
5: that.
1: Okay, this is coming from the guy. What's your favorite handshake? Yeah.
4: That was 30 years ago, Kelly. That was 30 years ago.
1: New radio Al.
4: Here in the control room, here's Trey.
6: I too was going to talk about the pumpkin spice latte. Now I got nothing.
5: What are you doing for your birthday?
6: Oh, I'm going to eat some cake.
5: Okay. What kind of cake?
6: Hopefully cookie.
0: A cookie cake?
6: Like a great American cookie cake. Gross. I will eat the whole thing. It's the greatest thing in the world. You are dumb, Justin.
1: That's right. That is such a teenage boy thing.
0: Say something
1: though.
0: I don't know.
1: It's a teenage boy thing. Every one of my birthdays for our teenage sons, they always want a cookie cake.
6: Give me a cookie cake. Give me some Sour Patch Kids. I'm a teenage boy for sure.
0: Why not just get cookies? Cookies.
1: No,
0: why get a big
1: not the
0: one?
1: Same.
0: It's not the same at all.
2: It is much thicker. It has icing.
1: Okay. It's soft.
4: Still made out of cookie material.
0: I know, right?
2: And by the way, birthday boy, I love this shirt on you.
6: Thank you. I appreciate that.
2: Oh, like wow. Stick your arm out.
4: Yeah, stick your hand out.
6: Stick my hand out. Guide you through a.
5: Yeah, stick your hand back.
6: Wow. Easy.
0: Can you unbutton one more button? Hey. Roger, please.
2: Thank you. Oh. That one was for Kelly. Kelly likes that one.
6: I went towards the camera. It's the 6 chest hairs that really do it.
0: Oh. Now, Trey, if you don't mind, come in here during the break and just lead Audrey back to the coffee session.
6: I'd like for my wife to still want to, you know, give me my birthday celebration.
0: Right. Sorry about that. Ooh. Which entails?
1: First the cookie, then the cookie.
0: Wow. All right.
2: This has been an insane roundtable.
0: Big Al Mack, what's up, buddy?
4: Thank you, JC Chavez. It's not often I have to come to work and fork over $1,000, but tomorrow morning.
0: What?
4: Tomorrow morning, I have to stop by the ATM and get ten, I don't know what denominations it will be, but I'll have to get $1,000 because Chris is coming down here from Oklahoma. And he's getting a tattoo tomorrow.
0: Oh, that's
4: during
0: right.
4: the show.
0: Tomorrow is the day.
4: Yeah, we're paying off. I issued this a long time ago. I said, hey, if you want to get my logo tattooed on your body, I'll pay you $1,000. We had a guy called and said he'd do it.
0: Uh-huh.
4: And his wife said, no, you won't. So Chris said, I'll do it. And so tomorrow it's getting done.
5: Wow.
3: And live on air?
4: Yeah.
0: Well, what time?
4: Probably all during the show.
0: Yeah, it'll probably start now.
4: Yeah.
3: Oh, really?
0: Yeah. It's going to take a while.
2: So we'll hear the zzzz.
0: It's a grown man getting a grown man's face on his body.
4: Yeah.
0: It's going to be cool.
4: That's not related to him.
3: Well, he's getting paid $1,000.
0: That's right.
5: Yeah.
0: And a free tattoo.
4: We
3: got to hype this up.
0: That's right. And my offer still stands. I'll get your company's name for $1 million on my body.
4: Here's Anna with celebrity birthdays.
5: Trey, do you know any of the celebrities that share your birthday?
6: Blake Lively, and I feel like there's another person that's older than me that I can't remember.
5: Yeah, there's some pretty good ones. You also have Rachel Bilson, who's 45 today.
6: Greatness. Mm-hmm.
5: Kel Mitchell from Kenan and Kel. He's 48.
6: Oh.
5: Alexander Skarsgård is 50 today. Rachel Ray is 58. Billy Ray Cyrus is 65.
4: Not a raise.
5: And Gene Simmons is 77. Today on your birthday.
6: Wow.
5: It's also National Banana Split Day, Kiss and Makeup Day, and National Whiskey Sour Day.
4: That used to be my drink back in the day.
0: Whiskey Sour?
4: Yeah. And I really don't drink a lot of whiskey nowadays, but that used to be my drink.
0: If I'm going to drink whiskey, it's going to be an old fashioned.
3: Yeah.
0: The old fashioned.
3: Mm-hmm. Whiskey Coke is pretty good, too.
0: That's pretty good.
3: I like a Whiskey Coke.
0: That's a nice one.
1: That's what Alan's been drinking lately.
0: Whiskey Coke?
1: Diet Coke,
0: yeah.
4: Shout out to the whiskey glasses, too.
0: Well, coming up here in about 10 minutes from the stands, listening to these girls talk about what Starbucks is dropping today.
3: Ooh.
0: And I was like, Justin is going to be so excited.
3: Tell me.
0: It's a holiday today.
3: I cannot wait.
0: And I know I'm for people getting the crowdfunding, but when you're a rich person and asking for crowdfunding, I found a new level of anger. And let's see how you feel about Kid Nation in 10 minutes.
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10: Traffic looks great this morning. I'm not seeing anything to slow you down. You are all clear from Cleveland to downtown Chattanooga, Dalton to the Tennessee State Line, looking good as well. Your secondary routes like Battlefield Parkway, just normal congestion.
11: comfortable this morning with temperatures in the 60s and mostly clear skies, then becoming mostly sunny today with high temperatures in the upper 80s to lower 90s. Tonight, mostly clear with lows in the mid to upper 60s. Wednesday, partly sunny with a chance for a few late day storms, high temps in the low 90s. From the Storm Track 9 Weather Center, I'm meteorologist Olivia Glass.
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28: 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We've got you covered. The-

0: you got the mannerisms. I mean, you got the dancing down. Choreography.
1: I felt it. Once it hit,
2: wow, that was good. I love all it. Right.
1: Yay.
2: Woo. Good job.
1: If Harry needs a stand-in, he knows who to call.
3: Oh. Not us.
2: You're telling me a Kid Nation listener is going to get to go see Harry Styles in New York City.
3: Yep.
2: Wow.
3: Yep. And cleanse your ears with Harry Styles' actual voice. KidNation.com is where you can sign up to win yourself some tickets. Madison Square Garden.
1: Good seats, too, man.
3: Oh, they're so good. They're really good.
1: Really good.
3: All right. So hopefully your ears are okay after that.
1: Hey, I had a lot of fun.
3: We did have a request on the text at 800-543-3548. Can you guys have Boss Man George try to do that? Maybe when he gets into work, maybe we'll surprise him with one of those. Now, coming up here in 10 minutes, we got our love expert, Kelly Raspberry. She's going to be helping us out with love letters to Kelly.
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6: We've got an accident, 27 southbound right at the Ojati Bridge at Manufacturers. Be aware of that. It's in the center lane. They're getting it moved over to the shoulder, though, but it might slow you down. Again, that's 27 southbound right there at Manufacturers Road. We also have an accident, 75 southbound at Shalliford. It's off the roadway and doesn't seem to be causing much of a problem. On Standifer Gap, I got a report from a listener that it's very congested. Be aware of that all the way to Ottawa-Ringgold Road.
7: Comfortable this morning with temperatures in the 60s and mostly clear skies, then becoming mostly sunny today with high temperatures in the upper 80s to lower 90s. Tonight, mostly clear with lows in the mid to upper 60s. Wednesday, partly sunny with a chance for a few late day storms, high temps in the low 90s. From the Storm Track 9 Weather Center, I'm meteorologist Olivia Glass.
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1: Another.
0: Or yeah. creepy.
2: Good and creepy.
0: Just depends.
1: There's no, my wife.
0: It's on your perspective.
1: My wife was thinking about me yesterday. It made me happy.
2: Let me see if this, it's the same one
1: I'm
2: she
1: not
2: sent
1: showing
2: me.
1: You the picture. Wow. Wow.
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1: Now, we all as humans have things that we got to think about whether we're going to lose our Christianity or go full Karen mode on people over, right?
2: Yeah.
1: Like, we all have those moments. It's like sometimes we let them go and we live by, I've been living by the let them mentality. But my wife was out of town this past weekend okay. and staying in a hotel, and all she did was complain about this hotel because it stunk. She said, it smells like cigarettes. It smells like cigarettes. It's disgusting. I can't sleep. And I'm sitting back at our home where it smells normal, thinking, all right, let's stop complaining about this thing.
2: Life isn't that bad.
1: Until she came home. Because she came home and she starts right away going, smell this, smell that. I grew up in a house that smelled like cigarettes. And I'm like, I don't smell anything. I don't smell cigarettes at all. So I told her, I think it's in your head. I'm going to go to the store. I'll be back. And I left our home. And I came back. And when I came back, it hit me. Our house smelled like, not cigarettes, black mold.
5: Oh.
2: Oh, man.
1: This hotel, whatever that smell was, got into my daughter's backpacks,
0: oh,
1: like
0: no.
1: clothes, their hairbrushes, Kelly.
0: Oh, my gosh.
1: Kinsey's hair. Like, it smelled like, and it hit me so hard just because it was, I removed my, I wanted to call this hotel.
0: You need to.
1: Or the safety, whoever's yeah, in yeah, charge of yeah. safety. And this
2: Cause
1: is.
2: Because if that was to. It, I mean. That could you could get sick. It's a health risk.
1: And we thought maybe it was just a day, Saturday, Sunday that she came home with Chloe. It was okay. Monday, still there, badly on Monday.
0: Oh man,
1: yesterday. Is it okay for me to call that hotel and go full Karen mode?
0: You need
1: a,
0: to
1: give me my money back.
0: Yeah.
1: B, can those spores? Any scientists listening? Can those spores jump onto my kid's backpack or my wife's backpack and then jump into my house? Do I have black mold now? Is that a thing?
0: I don't know.
6: Wash everything.
2: I wouldn't know what black mold smells like. I don't think.
1: Once you smell it, you would know.
0: You've never smelled a dead body, but when you smell one, you know it.
1: Yeah, it was that.
0: It's like that kind of thing.
1: I didn't think I knew either until I smelled it, and I was like, "That is not cigarettes.
0: That's
1: that is
0: scary.
1: Mold. That is mold.
2: Oh, my goodness.
1: So now my house." Smells like that.
7: Mm. Yeah, that's not good.
2: No.
1: Because of this hotel.
6: Bleach everything, wash everything.
2: Yeah, for sure.
1: So I'm okay to go full Karen mode on them?
0: Well,
1: and lose my Christianity?
0: Well, how do you have to go Karen? You need to call them and inform them what's going on.
1: Oh, yeah. I'm going to let them know.
0: But then what do you do? Once you turn it in, my hands are clean. I've called the hotel. Do you take it a step further and call the Centers for Disease? I don't know who does that.
6: You burn the building down. Burn it.
0: EPA. Who do we call?
1: I just don't understand how
0: the FCC?
1: That thing just stuck on
6: the FBI.
1: Yes. I'm gonna call everybody.
7: Yeah, like I don't know if you'd be able to get your money back.
2: Yeah,
1: they're gonna give me my money back.
6: They're gonna need it to clean it. And
1: I
6: fix
1: will
6: it.
1: Drive all the way.
6: Was it a motel?
1: It was a hotel.
7: Holiday Inn.
6: Say what?
2: If your gear starts acting up.
1: Yeah, that's how it goes. Yeah, man. I think I should be able to get my money back based on the smell, and so should everybody else that was staying in that hotel.
2: Good.
1: I'm not going to snitch on them on the radio right now, but just know.
2: Yikes.
1: Just know we're on to your black mold smell.
7: That's bad.
1: Mistress.
0: Well, maybe the people working there are so immune to it, they don't even smell.
1: They probably don't.
6: You know? Give them a scathing review.
1: You do get used to it, but man, it's bad. Now, coming up here in 10 minutes, get ready with your phones, Kid Nation. We got a little Does That Make Me Crazy action headed our way.
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8: Just a couple of accidents to let you know about. 75 at the 24 split, that's southbound. We had an accident off on the shoulder, not causing much of a problem. 24 westbound at McBrien Road, we also have an accident there.
9: Tennessee Valley.
10: Mostly sunny skies for today with high temperatures in the upper 80s to lower 90s. Tonight, mostly clear with lows in the mid to upper 60s. Wednesday, partly sunny with a chance for a few late day storms, highs in the low 90s. Then a better chance for scattered storms on Thursday, high temps nearing 90. From the Storm Track 9 Weather Center, I'm meteorologist Olivia Glass.
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What up? It's DJ Kev here on Hits 96. How are you? I'm giving you an opportunity to win bowling for four to spare time. I'll tell you how you can do that coming up after Malcolm Todd. On the way now, Undressed Somber off the request line here on Hits 96.

Malcolm Todd, new music here on Hits 96. What's up with you today? I've got Bowling for Four to Spare Time over on Brainerd Road. So there's a question on our Facebook page right now, and I'll tell you what it is so you don't have to worry about scrolling and trying to find it. But the question is, now, we're talking about sliding in people's DMs. Now, I haven't slid in anybody's DMs in quite some time because, you know, I'm happily married, and plus my wife would kill me. But has there ever been a time you've slid in someone's DMs and it actually turned out great? I would love to know about it. Text it to me. No, I'm sorry. That's not the question. I'm sorry. I'm forgetting the question already. I think the question is, when is the most appropriate time to slide in someone's DM? That's what it was. Yeah, I'm sorry. I'm losing my mind today. Haven't had all my coffee. So the question is, when is the appropriate time to slide in someone's DM?

0: helps. You can text me your answer at 423-642-9636, and you're in to win bowling for four to spare time.
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14: Mostly sunny skies for today with high temperatures in the upper 80s to lower 90s. Tonight, mostly clear with lows in the mid to upper 60s. Wednesday, partly sunny with a chance for a few late day storms, highs in the low 90s. Then a better chance for scattered storms on Thursday, high temps nearing 90. From the Storm Track 9 Weather Center, I'm meteorologist Olivia Glass.
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0: 6. Coming up inside your 11 o'clock hour, we're talking about getting extra protein in your diet. Of course, that's been one of the big things, protein maxing, over the last couple of months. But some people are turning to Starbucks and Dunkin' for their protein drinks. And they are delicious, but are they actually beneficial? Got an answer for you coming up at 11:10. Also coming up in the 11 o'clock hour, there's three things you're probably saying right now that make you sound old. And I'll tell you what they are before 12 o'clock.
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20: weather. Mostly sunny skies for today with high temperatures in the upper 80s to lower 90s. Tonight, mostly clear with lows in the mid to upper 60s. Wednesday, partly sunny with a chance for a few late day storms, highs in the low 90s. Then a better chance for scattered storms on Thursday, high temps nearing 90. From the Storm Track 9 Weather Center, I'm meteorologist Olivia Glass.
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Choosing Texas here on Hits 96. Where are you choosing to get your protein? Are you going to Starbucks or Dunkin' and trying their protein drinks? If you are, not blaming you, because I've had them. They're actually pretty good. But are these protein drinks really good for you? I'll tell you coming up after Olivia Rodrigo.

0: You're in the mix with DJ Kev. Now, if you're trying to protein max, you know, get extra protein into your diet, Starbucks and Dunkin' have some great protein beverages that can actually help you increase your protein intake. The big question, though, is, are these protein drinks really good for you? Well, yes and no. Yes, because you're getting extra protein. No, because some of them, actually a lot of them, come with extra sugar and extra calories. Now, if you want to have a healthier choice with these protein drinks, the number one thing that you need to do is watch the amount of syrups that are put into your drink, because that's where all the extra sugar is coming from. And you don't want a lot of sugar, obviously, because it helps you gain weight and it kind of negates all the health benefits you would get from the protein.
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11: Mostly sunny skies for today with high temperatures in the upper 80s to lower 90s. Tonight, mostly clear with lows in the mid to upper 60s. Wednesday, partly sunny with a chance for a few late day storms, highs in the low 90s. Then a better chance for scattered storms on Thursday, high temps nearing 90. From the Storm Track 9 Weather Center, I'm meteorologist Olivia Glass.
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Hey, if you want to win bowling for four to spare time, what I need you to do is tell me when is the appropriate time to slide into someone's DMs. If you have an answer, text me 423-642-9636.

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0: New music, Boston, right here on the home of the Kid Craddock Morning Show, Hits 96. Now, no one wants to sound like their grandparents while they are talking. However, there are three things that you could say that can make someone think that you're a lot older than what you are. And here they are. Coming in at number three, saying half past or quarter till when telling time. Yo, just tell me, is it 2:30 or is it 1:45? That's all I need to know. I don't need you to say quarter till or half past. I don't need all that. Number two, saying pound sign instead of hashtag. I don't know who says that, honestly. At this point, especially in the good year of 2026. And number one, if you say videotaping instead of recording, you may sound a little older than you actually are. Seven more things on this list, and you can read about it on our website at hits96.com.
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8: Mostly sunny skies for today with high temperatures in the upper 80s to lower 90s. Tonight, mostly clear with lows in the mid to upper 60s. Wednesday, partly sunny with a chance for a few late day storms, highs in the low 90s. Then a better chance for scattered storms on Thursday, high temps nearing 90. From the Storm Track 9 Weather Center, I'm meteorologist Olivia Glass.
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Diggs, coming up this hour, your cue to call to win your way in for the flyaway to see Harry Styles is coming up between now and 1 p.m. So make sure you're listening for that cue to call. Also, we got our daily scoop at 12:10, and we are talking about a bakery that's doing something for those that are hungry. We'll talk more about that after Ariana Grande.

0: talk about some good things happening within our city, and I'm talking about the Wee Wee Boulangerie here in Chattanooga. Now, Wee Wee Boulangerie is basically a bakery in downtown Chattanooga, and they have signed up for a program with the Chattanooga Area Food Bank that any food that they don't sell or don't use will be donated to the Chattanooga Area Food Bank, because believe it or not, there's about 170,000 people that are food insecure right here in Chattanooga. They're teaming up with the Chattanooga Area Food Bank in order to make sure people know where their next meal is going to come from. 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
1: Mostly sunny skies for today with high temperatures in the upper 80s to lower 90s. Tonight, mostly clear with lows in the mid to upper 60s. Wednesday, partly sunny with a chance for a few late day storms, highs in the low 90s. Then a better chance for scattered storms on Thursday, high temps nearing 90. From the Storm Track 9 Weather Center, I'm meteorologist Olivia Glass.
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1996 New York City Getaway. Your chance to see Harry Styles at Madison Square Garden on October 16th. 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
1: 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You are call number 9.
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0: Judah and the Lions performing at a sold-out show at Songbirds this Saturday, and I have your tickets. Gino D here with you from the afternoon show. 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
11: Mostly sunny skies for today with high temperatures in the upper 80s to lower 90s. Tonight, mostly clear with lows in the mid to upper 60s. Wednesday, partly sunny with a chance for a few late day storms, highs in the low 90s. Then a better chance for scattered storms on Thursday, high temps nearing 90. From the Storm Track 9 Weather Center, I'm meteorologist Olivia Glass.
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0: 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See, he got arrested not for destroying a real flock camera. 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And because of that, he has been charged with grand theft, criminal mischief, and damaging computer or electronic equipment. His bond has been set at $7,500. 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
1: Tennessee Valley weather.
5: Mostly sunny skies for today with high temperatures in the upper 80s to lower 90s. Tonight, mostly clear with lows in the mid to upper 60s. Wednesday, partly sunny with a chance for a few late day storms, highs in the low 90s. Then a better chance for scattered storms on Thursday, high temps nearing 90. From the Storm Track 9 Weather Center, I'm meteorologist Olivia Glass.
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coming up in less than 20 minutes, I'll announce the winner of those passes to Spare Time. If you would like to win, all you need to do is tell me when is the appropriate time to slide into someone's DMs. Text me your answer at 423-642-9636.

Want to say congratulations to Melinda Engel. I loved her response when she says the appropriate time to slide into someone's DMs is when you are confident enough to get left on read. That is our winner. Congratulations. We'll give away another four pack. We'll give away another pass for four for bowling tomorrow.

0: Well, that is my time. I want to thank you for hanging out with me today. Gino D, he's on the way next. He's going to give you an opportunity to win tickets to see Judah and the Lion, I believe, at Songbirds. 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

0: That's Olivia Rodrigo, Stupid Song. It's Hits 96, Chattanooga's number one hit music station. Gino D officially signing in. Welcome to the afternoon show, and away we go. And unfortunately, I have to start off the show with some really sad news. Dolly Parton has passed away. Yes, it was just announced moments ago. Official news outlets are still releasing the story. More details will be announced, but an official statement was put out by Dollywood and Dolly Parton's estate. And more information is coming in, so we'll keep you updated as we get in. But yes, sorry to be the bearer of bad news, especially when it comes to such a legend that Dolly Parton was. But she has passed away. You can get details on our Facebook page. News Channel 9 is also working on that, and you'll be able to check that out shortly at newschannel9.com. Dolly Parton has passed away. We'll get more into things, but I'm just going to let everybody chew on that for a little bit. And then we have a lot more to go when it comes to winning and so much. Keep listening. 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

0: Della Lefty, right here on Hits 96. That one's called Boston, and I had to gather all of the information that's coming in right now. Unfortunately, I had the sad news of being the bearer of bad news in the beginning of the hour, announcing or sharing the announcement that Dolly Parton has passed away at the age of 80 years old. Yes, legendary singer, songwriter, actress, and cultural icon, Dolly Parton, 80 years old. Her family announced her peaceful death earlier today in Nashville, although they did not disclose a specific cause. The news was shared via her official Instagram, accompanied by a heartfelt video from her nephew, Brian Seaver. I'm actually going to play a portion of that video in just a second here, but I wanted to talk about Dolly Parton's life for those that do not know, and I know so many people do, and looked at her as the icon that she deserved to be. She was a shining example of resilience, talent, and kindness. Her obituary described her as a radiant figure who illuminated the world with her music, wit, and generous spirit. Over a career spanning more than 7 decades, she inspired generations through her prolific songwriting, memorable performances, and philanthropic efforts aimed at making a difference in communities worldwide. Now, in recent weeks, Parton did face some health challenges that led to her withdrawing from some scheduled appearances. She explained in early August that dehydration and dizziness had made travel unsafe, leading her doctor to advise her to rest and recover. Her health remained a concern since late this year, where she canceled her highly anticipated Las Vegas residency, citing health procedures as the reason. She also declined numerous other events, including the Motion Picture Academy's Governor's Award, where she was to accept the Humanitarian Award. Despite these setbacks, she remained actively creative. She was also involved in the debut of her autobiographical musical, Dolly, an Original Musical, which premiered at Belmont University in Nashville this past July and early August. She also participated in Dolly Parton's Threads, My Song, and Symphony, which was a tour where her music was performed with orchestras around the country. She was inducted into the Rock and Roll Hall of Fame back in 2022, marking a significant milestone, reflecting her crossover appeal beyond country music. And she released her final album, Rockstar, back in 2023, featuring collaborations with some top artists and embracing her long-standing love for rock music. She was born in Sevierville, Tennessee, on January 19, 1946, and her humble beginnings fueled her rise to stardom. Her early years in religious and musical family led to perform on local radio and the Grand Ole Opry as a teenager. She also worked with Porter Wagoner, had produced numerous hits, Jolene, The Coat of Many Colors. Her timeless ballad, I Will Always Love You, was written as a farewell to Wagner and became one of her signature songs and later got international fame through Whitney Houston's blockbuster rendition back in 1992. She also made a significant mark in pop music with hits like Here You Come Again and her duet with Kenny Rogers' Islands in the Stream. Her acting career flourished in the 80s with films like 9 to 5, The Best Little Whorehouse in Texas, Steel Magnolias, earning her critical acclaim and Golden Globe nominations. She also produced numerous television projects. Of course, we know that she loved to help people, very charitable, and her work through the Dollywood Foundation focused on literacy and health initiatives. Her numerous accolades include the induction to the Country Music Hall of Fame, the Nashville Songwriters Hall of Fame, the Songwriters Hall of Fame, as well as the Presidential Medal of Arts and the Kennedy Center Honors. Dolly's legacy extends beyond her music and acting. She was celebrated for her authenticity, her humor, and unwavering commitment to spreading love and kindness. She was predeceased by her husband, Carl Dean, who passed away earlier in the year and leaves behind a lasting impact on the world. So I'm going to play a little bit of what Brian Seaver had to say about his aunt, and then we will lead into a Dolly Parton song, I Will Always Love You. I figured it was a time more, no better time than now for a tribute. So here we are.
1: Hey, everyone. My name is Brian Seaver, son of Cassie Parton, and I'm representing the Parton and Owens family today, announcing the passing of my Aunt Dolly, Rebecca Parton Dean, sister, sis, Aunt Granny to one generation and Gigi to the next. This video announcement is something Dolly asked of me years ago before I fully absorbed it as a future reality. It is an honor that is mixed with absolute pride and great sadness. But sadness lies with us, not with Dolly. Dolly has lived in the light and is in the arms of Jesus, surely met by Carl, her parents, and countless others who have watched her and longed for her to meet them in the heavens. My family and I have shared a lifetime of beautiful memories with Dolly, but so have you. Our family and the team she has entrusted with her legacy will work diligently to ensure her spirit will live with us forever. Dolly was a farmer, just like her daddy. He farmed the soil, she farmed songs and happiness. Dolly called me and said she wants to rest in a beautiful bed of plush cotton because after a life wearing heavy rhinestones, she finally deserves to be comfortable and have some rest. Rest in peace, Aunt Dolly. May God bless Dolly Parton, and may God bless you all. She will always love you.

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Thorough as f- don't need your bitch ass. 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Zodiac sign, it must be a Gemini moon, cause we about to go half mistake.

is coming up. Plus, I'll give you a heads up about all the giveaways we're doing. Crazy afternoon so far. Ella Langley right now. It's Choosing Texas on Hits 96.

0: The best wings and beer. Couldn't think of what the week was. Nuga Wing and Beer Week was all last week. We had so much fun going around to all the different locations and trying out all the different wings and beer. And we had a blast with Nuga Nightlife and Nuga Wing and Beer Week. And of course, if you were able to download the Nuga Nightlife Plus app, you were able to follow along, check into all the places, leave your feedback and more, you had an opportunity to win some gift cards. Next time, make sure that you have the Nuga Nightlife Plus app on your phone so you can be a big winner. So congratulations to our gift card winners. We have Jennifer, we have Callie, and Noblock, who ended up being our big winner. So congratulations to them three. Of course, all of you too, who were able to get caught by the prize patrol. Hits 96 Prize Patrol was out and about giving away koozies and all types of great things. They had one big winner when it comes to beer, the beer portion of the week, and that was Mean King Brewing. Mean King Brewing with their Mangover IPA. So congratulations to Mean King Brewing. And then when it comes to wings, in third place, it was voted Bar Q came in third place with Smoked Jumbo Wings. In second place was The Outpost with their Jumbo Dry Rub Wings. And in first place, drumroll please, Albatross Golf and Sim Bar, they got a signature Double Eagle Wings was the big winner there. Their signature Double Eagle Wings was the crowd favorites when it comes to Nuga Wing and Beer Week. That is your food news for this afternoon. You can check out the full post and all the details on our Instagram. Give us a follow at Hits 96 Radio. Got lots of winning to do all afternoon long. Remember, we're listening for an opportunity to go see Judah and the Lion on Saturday. Not only are you going to get tickets to a sold-out show at Songbirds to see Judah and the Lion, but you also get a soundcheck experience where you're actually going to meet the band and be involved in some soundcheck activities before the show. That is an amazing prize, especially if you are a big Judah and the Lion fan. So listen for their new song, Maybe the Best Is Now. It could be playing anytime between now and 7 o'clock. You're also listening for the cue to call for Harry Styles. We're giving away a New York City getaway. And we want to make sure you go, presented by Chicken Salad Chick. So if you hear that cue to call, you got to be calling number 9. And hopefully you'll be joining us on the 12th of September, where we go over to Whiskey Cowgirl and give away that prize. Plus, again, one final 5K keyword for you as well. So lots to keep listening for. We'll have some fun today. It's Hits 96.
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Larson, Midnight Sun, right here on the afternoon show. It's Hits 96, Chattanooga's number one hit music station. Gino D here with you. And for your food news today, we are going to talk about who has

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Dracula on Hit 96. Coming up, we talked about spicy romance novels yesterday, blew up our Facebook page, and I got a great message from a listener. I'll play

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3: Wake up in the morning feeling like glasses. I'm out the door. I'm gonna hit this city.
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1: Yes, it is. Thank you so much for joining us this afternoon. My name is Gino D. And yesterday we were talking about spicy romance novels. There was some crazy statistic that said there's 38% of women that fantasize about their partners being a character in a romance novel. Also, they said 2/3 of the women that took the poll actually fantasize about characters themselves after reading these spicy romance novels. So I asked for some recommendations, not necessarily for myself, but for maybe somebody that is looking to dip their toe into the world of spicy romance. And there's been all kinds of answers across the board. It's on our Facebook page. Feel free to weigh in. So many people had some fun with this one, which I appreciate. Why not? And some were saying that even the recommendations might have been a little too spicy. I think someone compared it to, like, you know, if somebody's asking about peppers, you don't give them a jalapeno at first. You know, you want to kind of work your way up to the ghost pepper, if you will. So I will say, readers beware, make your choices, make sure you do a little research before you get into it. But that brings me to our listener, Nancy. Nancy left us a message on the Hits 96 mobile app. You can do that, by the way. If you download the app, it's free in your app store. You can leave us messages on anything that you hear us talking about. And she had a fun little story that I had to take a lot out because I had to shorten it just for radio purposes. But she had a fun little story about spicy romance novels and her mother, believe it or not. Here's Nancy's call.
2: So my mom earlier this year had recommended that I read a romance novel by Anne Rice. So I got the books and I read them and I was like kind of appalled that my mother would be reading this kind of book. So anyways, I'm like, okay, Mom. So a little bit later after I read them, I called her and I asked her about the books. I'm like, did you really read them? And she's like, oh no, you got the wrong Anne Rice. The Anne Rice I read writes religious stories.
1: Oh my gosh, I laughed so hard when Nancy shared that story about just be careful what you read and who you're recommending. Obviously, Anne Rice wrote The Queen of the Damned and numerous others that I know of, Interview of a Vampire and so many more. But oh gosh, it's a classic story. I love that. So thank you, Nancy, for writing that in or for voicing that in when using the Hits 96 mobile app. You guys can do that as well, please. 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
3: All right, good news and bad news. 24 eastbound, we had an earlier accident right around Moccasin Bend. The good news, that's been cleared out of the way, so all lanes are open. The bad news is just cleared out here within the last few minutes, so it's still going to be a half an hour, maybe a little longer to get from I-59 to downtown, and then about 11 or 12 minutes from downtown to the split. Westbound 24, 7 or 8 minutes from the bottom of the ridge cut to downtown, then you're good. 153, no problem between I-75. The dam 75 is moving well between Cleveland and Dalton.
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That's Joe, End of Beginning on Hits 96. Up next, we'll get In the Know. Got a little bit of a rock show that you may want to check out on Thursday night. Details after Dominic Fike on Hits.

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2: 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We're Chattanooga's number one hit music station. We did our celebrity beat early, of course, to honor the late Dolly Parton. 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So I switched with our In the Know segment, and that's what we're going to focus on right now, getting in the know. If you're looking to add some new rock to your playlist, I suggest you checking out his show this coming Thursday, August 27th, over at the Woodshop. There's a group coming from Nashville. They're called Cinema Stereo, and they are bringing a high-energy alternative rock sound to the Woodshop, which would be really interesting, actually, to see these guys kind of play the intimate setting that is the listening room over at the Woodshop in St. Elmo. Again, they're from now originally in Nashville, but they're originally from Orlando, and they blend modern alternative rock with a vintage musical backbone. They draw inspiration from groups like Queen, The Police, Tame Impala, Aerosmith, and The Killers, just to name a few, and the result is a mix of driving rhythm, big melodies, and plenty of energy. There's also a local connection to the evening. You can go check out Nor and Sav, both of them, brother and sister. They have been on the Proximity playlist. They've been on Hits 96 before. Happy to support a show that they are going to be a part of. They are a pop rock duo, and they've been featured on numerous things here on Hits 96. And they will be opening up the evening with their music. So, awesome. Awesome. You're going to say two wonderful acts. And then you're going to be able to go over at the Woodshop. Of course, they're doing all kinds of things there. And when it comes to Cinema Stereo, they're also on a tour right now. They're doing a little bit of an exciting stretch. They're also going to be releasing their debut full-length album called 1234, and that's on October 2nd. I'm posting all these details up on our website. You'll be able to check it out, plus a couple of the music videos from Cinema Stereo. Make sure you go and check them out at the Woodshop, one of my favorite venues in the area, no denying that. So make sure you go. And if you're looking for some music, Thursday night, that is where you want to be. And now, you're in the know.
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10: All right, good news and bad news. 24 eastbound, we had an earlier accident right around Moccasin Bend. The good news, that's been cleared out of the way, so all lanes are open. The bad news is just cleared out here within the last few minutes, so it's still going to be a half an hour, maybe a little longer to get from I-59 to downtown, and then about 11 or 12 minutes from downtown to the split. Westbound 24, 7 or 8 minutes from the bottom of the ridge cut to downtown, then you're good. 153, no problem between I-75. The dam 75 is moving well between Cleveland and Dalton.
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All right, if you are looking to score those tickets to Judah and the Lion, you picked the right hour to listen to. You're listening for their song, Maybe the Best Is Now. It's off of their new album, I Am a Prism. When you hear it, be caller number 9, and you'll get tickets to the show this Saturday.

0: It's 96. Who's this?
1: Stephanie. Did I win?
0: Hi, Stephanie. How are you?
1: I'm doing really well. If you say I won.
0: I am going to tell you won. You're calling number 9. Congratulations.
1: Heck yeah.
0: Yes. Great. We're going to give you tickets to the show. Plus, you're going to get a sound check experience, and you'll be able to meet Judah and Brian from the band. Congratulations.
1: Heck yeah. That's awesome.
0: We're going to set you up with meet and greet passes. We'll get a photo opportunity. I'm also going to be doing an interview with them. You'll be able to sit in, perhaps ask some questions. We'll take some photos, and then, of course, you get into the sold-out show. Are you ready?
1: I'm ready. You just made my day.
0: There we go. Stephanie is locked in for Judah and the Lion sold-out show over at Songbird. It's happening this Saturday. Again, the show sold out before they even announced it, so it was one of those secret deals. And we were able to get some tickets, and we're giving away the last of the tickets. I mean, it's crazy. Crazy how fast the show sold out. And yeah, we're making it even sweeter with a little bit of a sound check experience. We still have 3 pairs of tickets to give away. Tomorrow, once again, you're listening for that song, Maybe the Best Is Now, from Judah and the Lion, right here on the afternoon show. Only going to play between 2 and 7. Only going to play on the afternoon show. If you hear it, you got to be calling number 9, like Stephanie, at 423-642-9636. Not only do we get tickets to the show, but you get that sound check experience. You're going to see them perform before everyone else. Also get a meet and greet with Judah and Brian. Also, we'll take some photos and do a little bit of an interview. We're going to have some fun. That interview will be aired on the air as well the following week. Next week, we'll make sure to have that audio for you so everybody can enjoy the interview. But Stephanie and whoever else wins those tickets are going to get that, see that live, which is pretty cool too. All the details, you can go to our Instagram at Hits96Radio. 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You still have more opportunities to win. We got tomorrow, Thursday, and Friday. Keep going. It's Hits96.
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7: Traffic.
8: 24 eastbound, still about 20 to 25 minutes from I-59 to downtown, then 13 or 14 minutes from downtown to the split. Westbound 24, you get a broken down vehicle at the top of the ridge cut. Everything off on the right shoulder, it's really not causing a problem. And then about 7 or 8 minutes from the bottom of the ridge cut to downtown. 153 is moving well between I-75 and the dam. 75 southbound, watch out for flashing lights just south of the Tunnel Hill Varnell exit. We got police out there, but however, everything is out of the roadway, so no lanes are blocked. Northbound on 75, everything looks good. Now watch out for an accident. Clark at Palmetto.
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1: Olivia Rodrigo, Stupid Song, Hits 96. We're Chattanooga's number one hit music station. 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And you'll be able to join us at the Whiskey Cowgirl on September 12th for the big grand prize, where you could go to New York City to see Harry Styles live. 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All right, let's get in on my radar here. Sometimes On My Radar is about introducing you to an artist that you may not have heard of. Other times it's about looking at a song that's getting attention and asking, why does this work so well? And that's what caught my attention about this week's pick for this segment. Dexter and the Moonrocks. We've been playing this song here and there in the evening. It's called Freakin' Out. The song is absolutely huge in the alternative rock side right now. It is just crushing it. One of the number one songs, right? And now it's crossing over slowly but surely to the top 40 radio side of things, and I find that interesting. So if you've heard the song, you already know that it's not going to exactly sound like your typical pop radio record. Dexter and the Moonrocks come from the world of alternative rock, as I mentioned, and they have a sound that is being described as Western Space Grunge. All right. Western Space Grunge. It's basically a mix of rock, country, and a little bit of grunge. And yet somehow this has crossed over into the mainstream in a pretty big way. The song has become the band's first Billboard Hot 100 entry, eventually reaching the top 40. And again, that's why this is interesting to me. Pop music has never really had just

sound. And right now we're hearing more artists actually pull from different genres, which I am absolutely loving. And we're finding audiences outside of the lane that you'd expect them to be in. Freaking Out is a great example of that. It's got big guitars, an alternative rock energy, and a chorus that somehow feels right at home next to all of the pop records that we're playing. This one's going to get stuck in your head. There's no denying that. Again, not necessarily a song that needs help getting recognized. I just think it's interesting and deserves some mainstream play. So here we go. Dexter and the Moonrocks, they're on my radar this week. Here's their song, Freaking Out, on Hits 96.

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1: And still a busy ride, 24 eastbound, 25 or 30 minutes from I-59 to downtown. And then it's going to be 14 or 15 minutes from downtown to the split. Westbound 24, 10 or 11 minutes from the ridge cut to downtown. 153 is moving well between I-75 and the dam. 75 northbound, just a bit slow passing Ooltewah, but no major problem there. Southbound on 75, everything looks good.
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1: 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Summertime.
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0: It's 96. Who's this?
1: Hello, this is Chris Kinsey.
0: Hi, Chris. How are you?
1: I'm doing good.
0: Good. You're calling number 9, Chris. Congratulations.
1: Yay!
0: You are one step closer on scoring those tickets to see Harry Styles live in Madison Square Garden. That'd be pretty amazing, wouldn't it?
1: Yes, it would. I'm so excited.
0: Are you going to be able to join us on September 12th over at the Whiskey Cowgirl? That's when we're going to do the grand prize drawing. It needs to be you. Can you be there?
1: Yes, I can.
0: Excellent.
1: I will be.
0: All right. Wonderful. And Chris, if you end up bringing somebody with you, you can bring as many people as you like, but if you end up bringing one extra friend with you, you're going to get an extra bonus entry, so you'll have two shots at it, okay?
1: Okay, cool. Yeah, I like that.
0: There we go. Chris, congratulations. Chris is in the running officially, has a spot now in our grand prize drawing for those Harry Styles tickets, Madison Square Garden, New York City getaway, all included. Giving you $1,000 for airfare. We are giving you some spending money, $200 and some gift cards for spending money. Giving you two nights in the Big Apple near Madison Square Garden, by the way, so you don't have to travel too far after the show. You can go right to your spot. Two nights. You're going to get the Friday night. The show's on October 16th, so you'll get the Friday night and Saturday night, meaning you get to spend a full 24 hours in New York City to enjoy everything that you can possibly do when it comes down to it. It's a really cool trip. One of our best prizes I think we've ever given away. Get the details. It's all on our website. And again, September 12th, we're going to be meeting at the Whiskey Cowgirl. 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Hopefully, you've done that. 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And on September 3rd, next week, we're going to be broadcasting live, or I should say I will be broadcasting live. There's no mice in my pocket or anything. I will be broadcasting live from the Chicken Salad Chick in Hickson, also taking qualifiers at that location as well. So still plenty of opportunity to get in. Congratulations to Chris. He beat you to it this time. Tomorrow, it's your turn. Get those details, hits96.com. I got your final 5K keyword up next. Some of you have been waiting a long time for this. Here it comes. It's Hits.

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1: Traffic.
2: And still some slow spots. 24 eastbound is going to be 25 or 30 minutes from I-59 to downtown, and then 12 or 13 minutes from downtown to the split. Westbound 24 is a bit slow passing downtown. No real problem there. Southbound 153 slowing down approaching I-75. 75 northbound just a bit slow passing Ooltewah. Southbound 75, you're good from Cleveland all the way to Dalton. And watch out for an accident, Amnicola at Crutchfield.
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1: Audrey Hobart right there with Sue Me on Hits 96. All right, your final 5K keyword coming at you. Final chance at $5,000. Even if you haven't entered one, this one will count. All right, here we go. Keep listening.

0: Final keyword for summer. The final keyword for our summer Sizzlin' Cash 5K giveaway. This is the keyword to enter if you're going to play. I mean, if you haven't done it yet, now's the time. This is the last chance. 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Mountain is your final 5K keyword. And then the rest is up to Lady Luck. We will find out in a couple of weeks who our big winner will be. $5,000 up for grabs, nationwide contest. We gave away four sets of concert tickets when it comes to this contest. Hundreds and hundreds, if not thousands at this point, of entries to this contest. And we will find out, again, beginning of September, who is going to be our $5,000 winner. I hope I'm going to be calling your name. I really, really do. $5,000 would be an amazing prize. You got the holidays coming up. Pay off some bills. You can do a lot with $5,000. Mountain is your keyword. 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Put in your email. You might have to fill out a few more things. It takes a matter of seconds, and you'll be in the running for $5,000. Enter the word mountain. Good luck. 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
2: Not too bad at this point. 24 eastbound, still about 20 minutes to get from I-59 to downtown, then 12 or 13 minutes from downtown to the split. Westbound 24 is a bit slow passing downtown, but no real problem. 153 looks good between I-75 and the dam, and 75 is moving well both ways between Cleveland and Dalton.
3: 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This is Professor John Davis at Kia Cleveland on South Lee Highway, and this is Car Buying 101. 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

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I'm sure by now you've heard the very sad news that we lost a country music legend, a cultural icon, Dolly Parton, today. She passed away at the age of 80 years old. 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Just when

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0: Justin Bieber with Speed Demon on Hits 96, and that's my time. Gino D now signing off. Congratulations again to Chris, who ended up being our qualifier for Harry Styles in the New York City Getaway. Stephanie ended up scoring those tickets to see Judah and the Lion, and tomorrow it will be your turn for both of those. We're still looking for tons of qualifiers when it comes to the New York City Getaway, so keep listening for that opportunity. Remember, you can also sign up on our website, and I still got 3 pairs of tickets to give away for the Judah and the Lion show. All you need to do is keep listening to the afternoon show. That is tomorrow, Thursday, and Friday from 2 and 7. When you hear that Judah and the Lion song, be caller number 9. 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
4: What is what?
3: Jordan
4: what?
3: Is going to wrestle.
4: Oh my God.
3: My cousin.
4: I don't want to do this.
5: What? Your cousin that was here yesterday?
3: No. So her daughter. So technically my third cousin.
5: What?
3: She is a sophomore in high school, but she is a like all state champion on the women's wrestling team. And this came up in conversation. I asked my cousin, I'm like, do you think that your daughter could take Jordan? And without missing a step, she goes, oh yeah, hands down.
4: Which was rude, yeah. Honestly.
5: Wait, like, you're gonna wrestle a child?
4: I don't want to wrestle a child. Eric set me up, and now his family believes that I should be...
5: A teenage girl?
4: But I don't want to fight a teenage girl. Jordan, I don't want to do that.
3: Jordan, this all started as a joke, because he's like, oh, obviously I'm not gonna do that, but I could take her. And my cousin, her mom, goes, no, you absolutely cannot.
5: No, I think that she will take you down for sure.
4: Okay, so I don't like, see, this is the problem. You'll get me fired up.
5: I just think it's maybe a little weird that you're going to fight the teenage girl in the first place.
4: I don't want to fight her.
3: Wrestling regulations.
5: Hypothetically, that's worse.
4: I could fight a child, right? I'm not going to fight a child, but me versus a child, I'm winning.
3: I think she's got you. So we're seeing if we can set this up. With the proper guidelines, but XYZ with their accessory
5: stupid
3: is on.
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1: XYZ's The Test. It's all brought to you by Chick-fil-A.
2: Yep. Chick-fil-A is correct.
1: I don't have the script in front of me.
3: Yes. Eric looked at Jordan so proud because he remembered it like in his brain. Chick-fil-A.
1: Three pop culture questions that all have to do with things we've talked about recently on the show. More specifically, they're trending in the news. So they should know the answer to this. This is what we prep on every day. But Jordan and Audrey are playing for you at home. So let's just dive right in. Question number one. Don Toliver just brought out Justin Timberlake at his concert in Miami to perform Justin's Rock Your Body, which, as you may or may not know, Don Toliver samples in his hit song, Body.
2: Yes.
1: Where is Justin Timberlake from?
2: Jordan. He is from Tennessee, specifically Memphis.
1: Memphis, Tennessee. From Memphis, Tennessee.
2: Yes.
3: I'm literally 25 years old. How am I supposed to know that?
2: Google.
1: Yeah. You also claim that you know all the 2000 songs all the time.
3: That's like the night. He's so old.
2: You literally claim that you know everything all the time. So
1: all of Justin Timberlake's albums came out in the 2000s. Question number two. 1 point to Jordan. Amazon's failed drone delivery attempts are going viral on the internet after several videos. By the way, Audrey and I talked about this last week because of one video. There's been a bunch more.
2: Yeah. The one in the pool.
1: Deliveries gone wrong. They include drones getting dropped in pools or drone packages getting dropped in pools. They're trying to drop packages during high winds. Uh-huh. Even one especially sharp spoon of a person trying to catch a drone package delivery.
3: I would try to catch one.
1: Catch a box?
2: That might hurt.
1: It's getting dropped on you from 20 feet.
3: It's probably like, I don't know.
1: All right, back to the question. Founded by Jeff Bezos, Amazon launched as an online retailer in 1994, originally selling primarily what product?
3: Audrey. Books.
1: Books is correct.
2: I feel like that was at the same time.
1: One point each. 1 point to Audrey, 1 point to Jordan. Final question.
3: Okay.
1: Question three. Justin Bieber is crowdsourcing phone developers to help make a smartphone that he could just slap his Skylark brand onto. Uh-huh. He literally tweeted, "If anyone has a phone ready to go, send it to me. We can work together." Which is kind of hilarious. Obviously, a tough sell when he currently uses an iPhone. He's always photographed holding an iPhone.
2: Right.
1: What number is the current model of the iPhone on the market?
2: Jordan.
3: Audrey?
1: Jordan.
2: 17.
1: 17 is correct. Yeah. Jordan wins the test.
2: Let's go.
3: Yay.
2: Hey, Audrey.
3: Good job.
2: Oh, okay. I'm not going to say anything mean now.
1: Kind of a trick question. For what it's worth, Apple's supposed to announce the iPhone 18 on either September 8th or 9th. They haven't confirmed the date yet.
2: Are they paying you?
3: I have it.
1: No. I pay them, but I like iPhones.
3: Okay.
1: All right. XYZ is the test. It's all brought to you by Chick-fil-A on XYZ with Eric Zachary.
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